0: destination.
1: So get this, 7 trips over 7 weeks. 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

0: sailing right on through your Wednesday evening with more of your favorites. Johnny Cash on the way. 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
8: The two accidents we were looking at on Chinden have been cleared at this point, so traffic is flowing somewhat nicely in that particular area, and we're looking pretty good on I-84 once you get on it. There is still a little bit of trouble once you get past 10 Mile heading into the 2C, though, near Karcher Road, so be careful for that. Couple of grass fires to worry about this afternoon. We are still working with crews on the grass fire that happens to be on southbound State Highway 55 at State Street, so that continues to be an issue. There's also another grass fire, this one in Caldwell, between Highway 20 and Look Lane, according to officials. That's about 10 acres at this point. No structures are being threatened, and the Caldwell Fire Department is on the scene. 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

0: in the middle of another long music set on 94.9 The River. We'll also take the time to check in with Melissa and Kevin from River Mornings, too, all before 7.
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2: 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This is a Reddit thread that asks women this question. What is something men think is romantic, but actually isn't? 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If only people could see your face
3: What a this look. 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Thank goodness.
2: This one I think you might be able to relate to, as I have heard you discuss this before. Turning a basic household chore into a grand gesture.
3: 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I vacuumed and I cleaned the toilet.
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2: 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This is a Reddit thread that asks women this question. What is something men think is romantic, but actually isn't? 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If only people could see your face
3: 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Thank goodness.
2: 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Turning a basic household chore into a grand gesture.
3: 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I vacuumed and I cleaned the toilet.
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0: 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Don't you
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0: It's Riptide's Death Cab for Cutie on 94.9 The River. And Melissa and Kevin here. All right, how many times per day do you find yourself in this situation? You're texting somebody, and your always helpful smartphone autocomplete feature pops up a word that makes you scream at your phone. What?
1: Stop. It thinks it's helping you, but it's not.
0: No, wrong. Shut up, stupid smartphone.
1: Dumb auto connect.
0: Every day, it's the same thing. And Renee had kind of an amusing one yesterday. She was texting with a friend, just general, how is your day going kind of thing. And I think her friend said to her, you know, I hope you have a great day. And Renee was going to type right back. You know, now that you've mentioned it, I'm going to have a great day, right? Mm-hmm. So she types in, I'm going to have a, and then for some reason, it pops up the word sleepover. Because
1: hey, maybe that's equal to a great day.
0: My phone thinks my wife is a 12-year-old girl, apparently.
1: That's so dumb.
0: I said, did you ever, in the 5+ years of owning this phone, type the word sleepover into this phone for any reason at all? Like, nope.
1: No.
0: It just decided that.
1: Isn't that so weird?
0: That sleeps. But now that the bots have spoken, I guess she's kind of duty bound. She's going to have a sleepover.
1: Okay, everybody have sleepovers now.
0: Yay. So if you want to pop over, I'm not sure when, I'll let you know. I'll send you out an Evite. So
1: she can have a great day.
0: Bring
1: your sleeping bag.
0: Bring your pajamas and your favorite pillow.
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3: Early morning commute is running smooth here so far. Eastbound I-84 right now running 14 minutes from the Nampa Marketplace exit to the Flying Y. Chinden right now, 2026 Caldwell to Eagle Road, 24 minutes. And Middleton all the way to
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1: woohoo!
0: Got a woohoo. Planning on taking a road trip to Oregon very soon. She said that will come in handy.
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2: Here's a story out of Florida. Waffle House had a strawberry shortcake waffle that is dangerously appealing. And here's a guy who learned that the hard way. It's an 84-year-old guy named Edward. He is suing Waffle House because last year he saw an advertisement for their limited edition strawberry shortcake waffle in the window inside, and he was distracted by its deliciousness.
0: He was so drawn in.
2: He tripped over an abnormally high curb and fell smack face to face with the pavement. Unfortunately, he didn't just jump up and laugh it off. At 84, he's in rough shape and needed to be hospitalized.
0: Yeah, no
2: he's
0: going
2: to be okay, but his lawyers are suing and saying that he has suffered some very permanent and severe injuries. So he's accusing the Waffle House of increasing the risk of harm beyond ordinary conditions.
0: Okay.
2: By prioritizing marketing over safety.
0: Have you been injured by a delicious Waffle House treat? Call me now.
2: We can help.
0: One call. That's all. All right.
2: Well, it's looking more and more like Taylor Swift, Travis Kelce. The wedding is really going to happen. Madison Square Garden coming up next weekend.
0: Save the date.
2: City Hall did confirm that a permit applied was filed to close off surrounding streets from July 2nd to the 4th.
0: Because nothing ever happens in Midtown Manhattan, and this is not going to disrupt New York business at all.
2: Nah. The wedding is also speculated to go down on the 3rd, and they have specifically said absolutely no gifts. But yet, just outside the venue, 500 to 999 attendees are expected.
0: I think the wedding is going to be like a private thing, but this is basically just a big old party saying, hey, we're married now.
2: Hey, we're married.
0: Come join
2: Woo-hoo.
0: Us. Yeah.
2: And the singing middle school janitor from Indiana, who is season 19's winner of America's Got Talent 2024, getting his own biopic.
0: Nice.
2: Interesting. His name is Richard Goodall. He's 56 years old. He first captivated audiences all across the country with his audition when he nailed it, Don't Stop Believing from Journey. He even got to perform with Neil Sean and other members of Journey at the finale, which is really cool.
0: How cool is that? Yeah.
2: Really. He's unbelievable. He's got a great journey, sweeping hallways at the center of the center of attention from the biggest American dream. He recently retired from his full-time job to focus on his music career.
0: Move over, Michael Jackson. We got a new rock and roll biopic to focus on. That is your Pop Culture Daily for this morning.
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7: So far this morning, not much keeping you from getting to where you need to here. Eastbound I-84 right now running about 17 minutes from the Napa Marketplace exit to the Flying Y. Chinden 2026, about 28 minutes.
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0: It's a song we played with some regularity in our first year on the air. Y2K, year 2000.
1: Really?
0: Dandy Warhol's their breakthrough record. Bohemian Like You on 94.9 The River. It's Melissa and Kevin.
1: Morning.
0: Got some really exciting news for you. It seems like it was only yesterday that people were going insane for the glass barista mugs at Starbucks.
1: That's right. Oh.
0: Well, we all remember where we were.
1: Oh, I do.
0: When that madness was taking place. And now here comes the sequel that nobody really asked for. This is a special summertime edition of the barista mug. This cute little guy is pink. This is part of their pink drink lineup marketing plan. And instead of wearing a little knit cap for Christmas time, winter time, it's gonna wear a baseball cap. The most adorable pink baseball cap, because it's summer and it's baseball season.
1: This is again where?
0: This is going to be at Starbucks starting next month.
1: Next month, okay.
0: And you know how it is. The sequel is never as good as the original.
1: Never.
0: If you listen very carefully, you can hear the sound of crickets chirping right now because no one's gonna care about this.
1: Yawn.
0: Last year, when the barista mugs were in very short supply and were selling like crazy for crazy high prices, Walmart came out with a knockoff that nobody bought. Mm-hmm. And that's probably what's going to happen here. And all the Gen Z women who are knocking down the doors of their local Starbucks at 4 a.m. last year are going to roll their eyes saying, I don't want the bear mug in summer.
1: It's only winter drinks.
0: I mean, we're not going to fall for some dumb marketing plan.
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4: So far this morning, not much keeping you from getting to where you need to here. Eastbound I-84 right now running about 17 minutes from the Napa Marketplace exit to the Flying Y. Chinon 2026, about 28.
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0: when you turn on the radio and it sounds different, you will know you are listening to 94.9 The River. Good morning. It's Melissa and Kevin.
1: It's almost like you got a best friend at the office.
0: Yeah.
1: If you don't have a best friend in the office at work, get one. When you have a best friend relationship with somebody at work, you are 7 times as likely to be more engaged in your job. Your overall happiness will increase, and that means you'll get more done, or maybe not, but you'll have more fun doing whatever you're doing.
0: And if things get really hairy, things get really stressful at work, there's something about having a buddy in the foxhole right next to you to get you through the hard times.
1: And sometimes all it takes is eye contact.
0: Yeah. you can laugh at the stupidity, laugh at all the insane deadlines that you know you're not going to reach anyway.
1: I could say with a great honesty and not to embarrass you or anything, but you've been my best friend for the last, I don't know, however years we've worked together.
0: Well, thank you.
1: And
0: that's very kind of you.
1: Adam down the hall in production. I go to him and we talk smack every day.
0: It's part of the trauma bonding experience.
1: It really
0: that's
1: is.
0: So important to getting through the workday.
1: This used to bother my ex-husband so much when I was married. I'd come home always in a good mood, and he'd ask me what I did at work today, and I'd tell him who I joked around with, all my best buddies were guys in the office. And he's like, "You always have a good time at work. You never have a bad day." I know, because I make it fun. You have to have a friend at work. The problem here is, you don't have any friends.
0: I'm having a better time at work because I'm hanging out with people I like. Please note the difference. Got an Americana weekend coming up next weekend for the 4th of July, and we have determined that it can include British dudes like Mumford & Sons and Irish dudes like Hozier. It's our weekend. We can do with it what we want. This is Rubber Band Man from that aforementioned duo on 94.9 The River.

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0: 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Diet Coke, no doubt.
1: Nice.
0: We'll tell you about the world's first robot-only convenience store. And we'll add in a cautionary tale about what happens when robots go berserk in a business setting. Those are always fun. Getting into it after Casey Musgraves, we are on 94.9 The River.

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1: I love that.
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1: Doing all the things.
0: Yes.
1: Jeez.
0: It's been going well so far. The robot can engage in idle chit-chat in several different languages, and it also has six-foot-long arms, which helps when it's time to restock the shelves.
1: Six-foot-long arms.
0: Dang. Right? So I guess they're just going to see how this works out before deciding whether or not to go forward with more robot-only stores.
1: I'd be interested to see what the price tag on one of these things is, though.
0: No doubt.
1: And they got to recoup that.
0: Very, very expensive.
1: Jeez.
0: And this, of course, led to people saying, yeah, maybe not so fast on that, because everybody's remembering the viral video from earlier this year where a dancing robot went crazy in a Chinese restaurant in California. I guess this robot was just there for entertainment purposes. Like, hey, look at me. I'm a dancing robot while you're enjoying your dim sum or whatever. Well, the video, which went viral, shows the dancing robot knocking over tableware, smashing plates, and sending chopsticks flying. An orange apron the robot is wearing reads, "I'm good," adding to the irony of the situation.
1: Oh, gosh.
0: Staffers at the restaurant were forced to intervene. One employee can be seen holding the robot by the scruff of its neck while navigating her phone, looking for the app to turn this damn thing off. In the end, it took three workers to restrain the robot, who were all forced to duck periodically to avoid being smacked by its waving, sauce-covered hands.
1: Dude, that sounds like an episode something.
0: I think you should have to pay extra for that.
2: Gas prices got you calculating road trips like a NASA launch?
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5: Eastbound I-84, 31 minutes right now from the Napa Marketplace exit to the Flying Y. Have that accident there dealing with just past the Garrity exit on your left shoulder side, slowing things up.
6: 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Sometimes from a fall, a car accident, a sports injury, a head injury you barely remember from years ago. That small misalignment puts pressure on the brainstem and disrupts everything downstream. I'm Dr. John Finney at Peak Upper Cervical Center in Boise. We use precise 3D imaging to find the exact misalignment, and our adjustments are gentle and targeted to the millimeter. 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

0: for you. 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

0: Vista Farms in Kuna celebrating their Lavender Festival this weekend, June 27th and June 28th. That'd be Saturday and Sunday. And Melissa,
1: I'll be there.
0: That's you. You're going to be out there broadcasting live on Saturday from noon until 2.
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1: So in New Jersey, there's a woman who survived a house fire thanks to her poodle, who would not stop barking in the middle of the night, as one does. His persistence woke her up just in time for her to realize the house was filling up with smoke. Unfortunately, her home was destroyed, but both she and the dog were able to make it out safely. She now credits the dog as her superhero who saved her life.
0: That's the one time you could be thankful for a yappy dog that won't stop yapping. And poodles are the kings of the yapping.
1: They sure are. Here's an English guy named Mark Dexter. He just found his wallet that he lost over 30 years ago.
0: Get out of here.
1: Said he made it feel like he was opening up a little time capsule. Well, yeah.
0: Let's see what I was doing 30 years ago.
1: Somebody found it buried in an overgrown piece of land and put out a notice over on Facebook. And that's when Mark reached out and went to retrieve it. Best part was seeing an old job ID that made him nostalgic for his younger years.
0: Yeah, he's looking at the old photo ID saying, I had a lot more hair back then.
1: Pretty cool to get like a little glimpse into your past.
0: And look, a Blockbuster card. I wonder if I can still use this.
1: I wonder
0: this.
1: If he had any money that was still there in that wallet.
0: That's the other question, right?
1: And there's a therapy dog in New Hampshire that got a special honor by getting to graduate with 8th grade class after 5 years supporting those students.
0: So the dog was part of the ceremony,
1: yep.
0: Huh?
1: Nice. Her name is Lola. She spent almost 15 years visiting the school, comforting the kids and assisting the occupational therapist. Students and staff love her so much, they wanted to include her in the graduation ceremony. She got the cap and gown and all of it.
0: Where was Lola the last couple of times I went to a graduation?
1: No kidding, right?
0: And was trying to pinch myself just to keep away. I would have showed up.
1: That would have made it interesting.
0: If I'd known Lola was going to be there. And there's your good news.
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6: Eastbound I-84 right now, 34 minutes from the Napa Marketplace exit to the Flying Y. We have some slowdowns around Garrity off-ramp and 10 Mile, of course. There's still a vehicle there in the shoulder path.
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1: Hold on a little over a month for their long-awaited return to the Treasure Valley. 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RiverBoise.com for the full list. As always, it's Melissa and Kevin. And if you scroll through social media for entertainment, you might already know an entertainer known as Grandma Droniak.
2: I know her very well.
1: Lillian Droniak, 96-year-old internet sensation.
2: She's a hoot.
1: And she is a hoot. She's a firecracker.
2: She's a feisty little thing.
1: She lives in a nursing home in Connecticut, and she shares her exploits, all the nursing home gossip and whatnot, and with 15 million TikTok viewers who count on her.
2: 15 million, Lillian.
1: And 4 million on Instagram. Well, we got a problem because Grandma Droniak likes to party. She likes to get together with her friends and drink and gossip, and sometimes things get a little loud.
2: Just a little bit.
1: And that is against nursing home rules. No alcohol, no excessive noise, and she's getting threatened with eviction now.
3: I just got this letter. It says you're getting kicked out if you don't stop the party. Letter serves as a formal warning. I could do what I want. I pay $12,000 a month to live here. I could party if I wanna. I can't help it. I love to party. You can't stop me. They are here.
1: Here come my fellow biddies.
2: They're not gonna kick her out. $12,000 a month. Come on, Grandma.
1: Well, I believe the nursing home wisely saw the writing on the wall, did not proceed with the eviction because the following day she posted a video saying that she was hungover from the party. So I guess the...
2: And she has a boyfriend, too. Right.
1: I guess the nursing home knows what's good because if they threw her out, the entire state of Connecticut might have burned to the ground.
2: Indeed.
1: And there probably would have been absolutely no shortage of people willing to take her in. And by the way, in this video, she is wearing a t-shirt that says, "Eyes up here." With an arrow pointing toward her face.
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5: Eastbound I-84 right now, 34 minutes from the Nampa Marketplace exit to the Flying Y. We have some slowdowns around Garrity off-ramp and 10 Mile, of course. There's still a vehicle there in the shoulder past Garrity off-ramp as well. But other than that, that acts.
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0: That's where it gets abused. Mm-hmm. It's one thing if you got your towel and all your stuff on the chair,
1: right,
0: as you're during the time that you're actually at the pool.
1: Exactly.
0: But you can't say, well, this is mine all day long. I'm going to go do a little grocery shopping now. That's ridiculous.
1: So this original video had attracted 3 million views, and everybody on this stunt is debating. A lot of people are showing love for her and saying, you know, she's got a point. Some say the hotel should do better at monitoring such abuse.
0: They should. Yeah.
1: And it isn't up to a guest. Others are criticizing her for spending her vacation policing others, being a Karen.
0: Karen on vacation.
1: And she says, just like grandma, I don't care. It's not fair.
0: When you're a Karen, you never take a day off.
1: Never.
0: That's part of the deal. Coming up after 8 o'clock, it's our Survey Says question. Time to go back in time in your mind. If you could give some advice to your 18-year-old self, what would it be? Text us your answer to that, 208-287-2949. We'll talk about it after 8 on 94.9 The River.

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0: Oh, if only we could go back in time and undo some of our youthful stupidity.
1: No, if only.
0: Wouldn't it be nice? It's a question that's been tossed around quite a bit, but we thought we would do it this morning on Survey Says here at 94.9 The River. If you go back in time and give your dumb 18-year-old self some life advice, what would it be?
1: Huh. Don't pick.
0: If you could go back and be like the angel and the devil on the shoulder of your 18-year-old.
1: Deaf in one ear.
0: Right. What would the advice be to your 18-year-old self? 208-287-2949. 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
3: And the question this morning, if you go back in time and give your 18-year-old self a bit of advice, what would it be? You've been thinking on this for a few minutes, and what do you say?
4: Take more pictures with your friends.
3: That's really good.
4: And put them in a place where they're not going to get deleted or, you know, bumped off your hard drive or something like that. And also, don't worry about what other people are thinking, because chances are they're not thinking at all.
3: Exactly. They're not thinking about you. They're thinking about their own stuff. Yeah. Mine would be, I believe, start saving money now.
4: Because it compounds. Uh-huh. Yeah.
3: Yeah. Compound interest is your best friend. That weed that you're buying, not your best friend.
4: No.
3: More than a few answers on our text screen involving things to invest in: Bitcoin, Microsoft, Apple. Don't seek validation from others. Don't smoke. You're allowed to change your mind.
4: You are.
3: Isn't that something?
4: Isn't that funny?
3: Yeah, people outgrow friendships and careers all the time.
4: There is an expiration date on a lot of those relationships.
3: Mm-hmm. Quit taking in strays, not animals, men.
4: That's great.
3: Avoid debt at all costs. That's another sound bit of financial advice there.
4: Wear sunscreen. This coming from a Gen Xer who grew up with baby oil and sun in.
3: Another one. Don't do that thing. You know the one.
4: Don't do it.
3: And this one I like. Don't date David.
4: Don't date David. He's bad news.
3: That's right. That goes for anybody thinking about dating a David. Just don't.
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7: Eastbound 94 right now, 24 minutes from the Nampa Marketplace exit to the Flying Y. You're going to have some heavy traffic there past the Garrity exit all the way through to Eagle Road, but it is moving at a pretty good clip. We've got about 35 minutes between Caldwell exit and...
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12: 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The only downside? Our kids' friends are coming over way more often than we'd like. Hey, Jaden, Braden, Zayden, come on in, you guys. Luke, what's up, buddy? How's baseball going? I've got the game streaming in the den. Maybe you can pick up some pointers before we take on Kennedy next week. Ashley A, Ashley D, Ashley P, is this for a group project again? Because last time it looked a lot like high-speed reality TV research. Hey, Kristen! You got the ring light and the tripod this time. Don't forget to tag the house with the fastest internet. Honey, it's going to be another late one. We're going to need more snacks.
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0: While we're celebrating America, along with Tom Petty and everybody else, getting ready for 4th of July weekend here at 94.9 The River, we remind you that the fireworks in Ann Morrison Park, that party going to be hosted by our sister station, Hank FM. And before that, in the shadow of the Capitol, Cecil D. Andrus Park, from 11:30 a.m. to 3 p.m., got a little pre-party, pancake feed, parade, flyover, and live music by, among others, Josh Ritter.
1: Dang.
0: Nice way to celebrate America 250.
1: If you're bored on the 4th of July, that's going to be on you.
0: That's right. We got plenty of stuff going on here.
1: Here's a woman in New York City. She's gone viral for doing something very cool. She's turning a chance estate sale find that she got into a big spotlight of the city's past. She bought an old Rolex for just a few bucks. It's a 31-year-old gal, and she discovered it was filled with business cards, long-forgotten shops in the city, and different services.
0: Kind of like a time capsule, yeah?
1: Yes, and instead of tossing it, she started looking up the businesses that were on these little cards and sharing their stories online, kind of tracking them down, see if they still exist, which ones are closed, which ones replace them. And her project has really struck a chord with a lot of people, with people fascinated by the glimpse of pre-digital New York and nostalgia for small businesses that once defined the neighborhoods.
0: A lot of great history in NYC, yes. Absolutely.
1: Yeah. And it's become kind of a little reminder of how quickly cities change and how easily history can just disappear without somebody preserving it. So that's her mission.
0: That's why the thing that they do in downtown Boise every summer,
1: the city walks,
0: the city steps thing, yes, is really cool because we got these old buildings that have such great stories behind them. Yeah, I love
1: more
0: hearing
1: that.
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4: Eastbound I-84 right now, just 21 minutes to get you from the Napa Marketplace exit to the Flying Y. However, we do have some stop-and-go traffic around the 10-mile off-ramp there, but once you get past it, you're good to go. Chinden 2026 right now, you're looking to get from Caldwell to Eagle Road there, 34 minutes, and Highway 44 State Street, 29 minutes from Middleton to Eagle at this point in time, and Eagle southbound to the interstate. Still 17 minutes. We do have heavy traffic around the Chinden intersection there and McMillan Road as well.
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0: First hit, biggest hit for that German duo, Milky Chance. Stolen Dance on 94.9 The River. Melissa and Kevin, Team USA on a roll at the World Cup. After two easy victories, they find themselves back in Los Angeles tonight for their next opponent, Turkey. And this is a country whose name I learned to pronounce properly last week when I was watching some of the commentary. I know that we had anglicized that country's name.
1: Sure.
0: But it's actually pronounced Turkey. It's
1: Turkey.
0: Three syllables, T-U-R-K-I-Y-E, and there's an umlaut over the U, so it might be closer to Turkey. You might want to practice that. Well, you know how soccer fans are. They tend to be more educated than most sports fans. They're a very passionate bunch, and sometimes they get a little precious about saying the verbiage just right.
1: They do.
0: They use terms like pitch and draw and nil and supporter and football. So if you want to keep up with the jargon and the insufferably pretentious soccer fans that happen to be in your orbit, you can maybe correct them and say it's not Turkey. There's no reason why you have to stop after the World Cup. You can save that one for Thanksgiving.
1: All I care about is how expensive the concessions are.
0: Yeah, they're nuts.
1: Jeez.
0: If you buy yourself a Turkey sandwich, it's probably going to cost you like $45.
1: Exactly.
0: Grandma, would you like some more Turkey? I can slice it off for you. What's coming up on River's Edge this morning?
1: Yep, it's another ocean song. It's Into the Ocean. It's Blue October.
0: And you'll hear it right after the break on 94.9 The River.
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4: Eastbound I-84 right now, 19 minutes from the Napa Marketplace exit through the Flying Y. Most of that time will be spent between 10 Mile and Eagle Road off-ramps. Right now, really slow in that area, but other than that, it's looking pretty good here for the commute. Chinon 2026 down just to 32 minutes from Caldwell to Eagle, and Highway 44 State Street, 28 minutes from Middleton to Eagle. So things are looking pretty good there. If you're trying to get down to the interstate from Eagle right now, Eagle southbound is 16 minutes.
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1: Brought to you by Roland Records here in Boise on Fairview, just east of Cole. This is from their 2006 album called Foiled. One of their signature songs, deeply personal lyrics about depression again, loss and the struggle to stay afloat emotionally. It's Blue October with Into the Ocean.

0: The music video became a major hit on VH1, reaching their number one spot on their V-Spot countdown, Blue October 2006, Into the Ocean.
1: Hard to believe it's been 20 years since that one. 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
0: Yeah,
1: and that is another ocean-themed title on River's Edge. We'll have one more to round out the week tomorrow morning at 8:50.
0: One of the latest wholesome trends over on social media involves some friends hosting what they're calling, and I love this, a Saturday swap or

H. Miller Subaru. 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

0: Newest one from Modest Mouse on 94.9 The River with Melissa and Kevin. Always happy to welcome guests into the studio, especially when they're bringing food. Grant is here from Il Sugo Italian Kitchen in Meridian. Morning, Grant. Good to see you.
1: Well, thanks for having me in. 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
0: A lot of Italian restaurants in the Valley, Grant. What makes yours stand out?
1: We focus on pasta. We're a pasta-driven restaurant. 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We've been working with them for about 7 years.
2: Mm-hmm.
1: We try to stay consistent. You know, we call it Idaho Italian.
2: Right.
1: So we get a little play with the Italian on there. Filet mignon pasta is really popular. We do spaghetti and meatballs that is one of my favorites that I personally make.
2: That marinara sauce is to die for.
0: Yeah. What did you put? You brought in the spaghetti and the meatballs and the chicken parmesan.
1: And we also have a chicken gorgonzola that has a gorgonzola, a radiatori noodle, which is a smaller curled-shaped noodle that kind of soaks up the sauce. Has some cranberry toppings on there and a cream dish, and it is delicious.
2: It's all delicious, and I'm smelling it as we speak.
0: It is, it is so rich, and Il Sugo is Italian for the sauce, so
2: you
0: better get the sauce right.
1: That's exactly right, yeah. We try to focus on delicious sauces. We have quite an expansive menu of different sauces, and in the middle of our menu, you can choose your pasta and then choose which sauce you'd like to put on that.
2: So nice.
1: You get a little play with that as well.
2: Great for a date night or bring the family for a nice, nice meal.
0: Il Sugo Italian Kitchen can be found at the corner of McMillan and Linder. That is in the Sawtooth Village Shopping Center in Meridian. And they're also offering our special Be Our Guest deal. $50 worth of dining for just $25 starting at 9 o'clock sharp Friday morning, riverboise.com. 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
2: Thank you.
1: Thank you so much. We really appreciate the time.
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0: Well, your 4th of July weekend plans might be already firmly in place. 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
1: Marcus King, baby. 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Tickets for you right now. Marcus King, text that over to 287-2949.
0: If you like, you like blues, bass, rock and roll, we'll set you up. 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

0: Big Country on 94.9 The River in a big country. In this case, their home country, Scotland, which when we last looked was actually drinking all the Boston bars dry at World Cup.
1: They're loving it.
0: The Tartan Army was showing New England how to drink. That says everything you need to know about the Scots and how they love to party.
1: Hey, for years, we've been told that sitting too much is bad for you. But here's a new study that will counteract that, suggesting there's more to the story. They're following 41,000 people over in China over 12 years and found that the lowest risk of death was among people who sat for at least 5 hours a day.
0: Interesting.
1: And surprisingly, yeah, those who sat less than 2 hours daily had a higher risk. Here's the catch, though. 65% of those people worked physically demanding jobs like farming and construction. Right. So sitting is good for them.
0: It's not
1: being on your feet all day.
0: It's not the sitting long periods of time that is making things dangerous. It's actually, if you have a job where you stand all day, you're likely to be in a high risk job.
1: Exactly.
0: That's the reason.
1: Doesn't mean you should sit on your butt all day. Right. It's just health advice that's tailored to a person's lifestyle.
0: Right. So get yourself a nice, safe, cushy job like this one.
1: Have a seat every once in a while.
0: That's right. All right, take a seat, take a load off, and enjoy the rest of your day, whatever you got going on. We'll talk to you again tomorrow here at 94.9 The River.
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Jim Blossoms on the River with Hey Jealousy. Good morning. I'm Rochelle. Had so much fun last night. There was so much going on. We had a live after five with a little bluegrass in the Grove Plaza from Clay Street Unit. And then after that, my friends had a free ticket to see Howie Day. I didn't even know he was in town. He had a show at the Sapphire Room. I wish they would advertise those shows so we could let you guys know. But he had a great concert as well. Now, it's going to cool off a little bit here the next couple days. For today, our high 92 degrees. We might see some thunderstorms later and then much cooler over the weekend. If you've got camping plans, I'm afraid they might be rainy. We've got our high tomorrow of 76 degrees and 68 on Saturday with rain showers. We've got Fleetwood Mac on the river.

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It's The Cure on the River. Have you had it happen that you hear an artist that kind of stops you in your tracks? You're like, who is that? I need to look up this person's name. That happened to me. And we hear a lot of music here at the River. We have a lot of songs sent to us to preview and review, and people always want us to play their songs. So we get exposed to tons of music. But this is an artist I found on TikTok that I just can't get out of my head. And I'm obsessed. So I want to share this artist with you during our lunch in the library. Today in the noon hour, we'll have a one to watch artist, and her name is Jessie Mazin. That's at noon today. Here's Foster the People on the River.

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It's Pearl Jam on the River. Good morning, I'm Rochelle. Maybe you had some camping plans for the weekend. Well, a couple of reasons you might want to make some changes. An ad popped up on the Facebook for me. That is a Bigfoot Field Research Center of some kind, saying that on June 13th, a Sasquatch sighting by a hiker of 60 to 70 yards away was seen at Deadwood Dam, and that's Deadwood Lake Reservoir, where a lot of people go camping. So I probably wouldn't camp there this weekend, but I don't know that you want to go camping this weekend. We've got rain showers coming through Saturday and a little part of Sunday morning. A little cooler tomorrow, high of 76. Our high today is 92 degrees. We've got U2 on the river.

0: Jack White on the river. We're just mentioning here a couple weeks ago a possible Sasquatch sighting at Deadwood Reservoir here in Idaho. And I was thinking, I really hope they never, ever capture a Sasquatch. It would be like the saddest movie ever. And maybe I say that because I just realized I had not seen every Jodie Foster movie that I thought I had. And I watched the 1994 movie called Nell, where she's like raised in total isolation in North Carolina. It had a pretty good ending, but I don't think the Sasquatch capture ever would. So I hope we can just believe and let them be free. You know, it probably won't work out that way, but if you want to go to Boston, you could do it for free. If you want some cash, you could get it for free. Guess what? We have a new contest that starts Monday. It is called Summer of Fun. Thanks to Overhead Door and the Record Exchange and Fredrickson Health Insurance, we have 7 amazing trips we're giving away over the next 7 weeks this summer. And it will start on Monday, June 29th with a stay in Boston. Listen for your Summer of Fun keywords at 9, 11, 1, and 3. 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

It's the Cranberries on the River. Last hour, I'd mentioned how I'd seen a $2 can of dog food at the dollar store. Do you remember when the dollar store was a dollar? And no, I don't feed my dog the dollar store canned food exclusively, but when we go on a vacation, she wants some filler because she's a little princess. That'll get her to eat the rest of the regular expensive dog food. So anyway, it's gone up in price. We have an artist today that I can't wait to share with you in the noon hour. She's one to watch and someone I discovered on TikTok many, many months ago, and I can't get her voice out of my head. So I thought I've got to share this artist with you. Today at noon during lunch in the library, our one to watch artist will be Jessie Mazin. Here's Jimmy Eat World on the River.

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0: Another band we can't wait to hear in Boise. Glenn Phillips' group Toad the Wet Sprocket will be one of the openers that will be playing at the Idaho Center Amphitheater. Opening for Men at Work, August 13th is when those bands will be in town. If you don't yet have those tickets, just visit our events page at River Boise and get yours. Now is the time to get your pet ready for the 4th. Just so you know, we want to throw this out there. Make sure you get your doggy downers if you need to order some through your vet. 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Someone I found on TikTok many months ago that I have to share with you. 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
1: I'm Rochelle. Good afternoon. I can't wait to share this artist with you. I found her months and months ago on TikTok, and I still can't get her voice out of my head. She does such amazing things with her voice control. She was on tour supporting the Indigo Girls, doing a lot of sold-out shows, so you're going to get to know this artist. And her name is Jessie Mazin. She's from L.A. This song is called The Precipice. Jessie Mazin, Lunch in the Library on The River.

0: In Excess on the River. And before that, an artist that's one to watch. I caught her first on TikTok many months ago, and I haven't stopped listening to her since. She's been touring with the Indigo Girls. And Duck Club, if you're listening, let's get this girl to town. Her name is Jessie Mays, and we heard the song The Precipice. She's got another great song out there called The Man with Money in His Hands. So check out the music of Jessie Mays, and I think you'll know her name here down the road. Our lunch today brought to you by Idaho Pizza Company with award-winning pizza, fresh salad bar, and classics like Idaho Pizza Twists and fresh baked sandwiches. 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

It's the Verve on the River. How about some free food? 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But you could win some free vouchers right now if you text me the word Italian to 208-287-2949. We've got Black Keys on the River.

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0: PC Musgraves on the river. You'll get to hear more from her during our Americana weekend. We're running through the July 4th weekend, starting July 3rd at noon. It's like everyone who's awesome you've ever heard on Austin City Limits. We're going to have a great specialty weekend for you during the 4th. We will have for you some free tickets right now. 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And we got some new music to look forward to tomorrow, New Music Friday. Just so you know, we've got all J. His name is J. Jerome 87 with a new single out. 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

Blues Traveler on the River. I'm Rochelle. Good afternoon. Our weather's about to change, get a little bit cooler, and some showers are likely starting later tonight. We've got our high today, 93 degrees, down to 76 for tomorrow. Here's you two on the River.

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It's Foo Fighters on the River, and you can check out some music tonight at the Idaho Botanical Garden. 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

0: 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Don't you
1: 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And this. But I'm a true.

0: Tears for Fears on the River, and we've got a couple more days left of our gas card giveaway thanks to Larry H. Miller Subaru and the River. 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

It's Pearl Jam on the River. I'm Rochelle. Good afternoon. We had a fun time last night at a Live After Five and playing our Operation game. We gave away so many great prizes. We had concert tickets, food coupons. You'll have more chances to win stuff like that at the Lavender Fest. And Melissa will be out at that this Saturday from noon till 2 at Vista Farms. Weather looks nice for today. It's going to start to cool off a little bit, and we might see some showers later tonight. High today, 93. Big change for tomorrow, 76 degrees, and showers on the way for the weekend. We've got Psychedelic Furs on the River.

0: It's the Revivalists on the River, and tomorrow's Friday, which is great for so many reasons, but especially new music. 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

down. Tom Petty on the river, and here's some more music you can check out tonight, the Eagle Gazebo Concert. 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Here's Florence and the Machine on the river.

0: 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I'll stop the world
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0: 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I'm Rochelle. Have a great afternoon. We've got Mary in next. She's got her river playlist. Theme this week has been a little fruity because happy Pride Month. And we've got a great song in the 5 o'clock hour from Katie Tunstall today. 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

94.9 The River with Mary checking in. 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I was out doing some yard work and had to stop. 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I'm not done, so I've got a pile of work waiting for me in the yard when I get home, and I really want to do it.

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4: Eastbound I-84 right now, 19 minutes from the Napa Marketplace exit through the Flying Y. Most of that time will be spent between 10 Mile and Eagle Road off-ramps right now. Really slow in that area, but other than that, it's looking pretty good here for the commute. Chinon 2026 down just to 32 minutes from Caldwell to Eagle. And Highway 44 State Street, 28 minutes from Middleton to Eagle. So things are looking pretty good there. If you're trying to get down to the interstate from Eagle right now, Eagle southbound is 16 minutes. Fast, reliable speeds with straightforward pricing. 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
3: actually,
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3: Actually, I asked chat, and there is a difference between grilling and barbecuing, you know?
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6: Eastbound I-84 right now, 19 minutes from the Napa Marketplace exit through the Flying Y. Most of that time will be spent between 10 Mile and Eagle Road off-ramps right now. Really slow in that area, but other than that, it's looking pretty good here for the commute. Chinon 2026 down just to 32 minutes from Caldwell to Eagle. And Highway 44 State Street, 28 minutes from Middleton to Eagle. So things are looking pretty good there. If you're trying to get down to the interstate from Eagle right now, Eagle southbound is 16 minutes. Fast, reliable speeds with straightforward pricing. 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
5: Eastbound I-84 right now, 19 minutes from the Napa Marketplace exit through the Flying Y. Most of that time will be spent between 10 Mile and Eagle Road off-ramps right now. Really slow in that area, but other than that, it's looking pretty good here for the commute. Chinon 2026 down just to 32 minutes from Caldwell to Eagle. And Highway 44 State Street, 28 minutes from Middleton to Eagle. So things are looking pretty good there. If you're trying to get down to the interstate from Eagle right now, Eagle southbound is 16 minutes. Fast, reliable speeds with straightforward pricing. 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
4: All right, let's discuss dead bras here. A dead bra is one that might look okay because maybe it's not that old and it appears decent to the eye.
5: But its functionality
4: it's not doing,
5: lacking.
4: It's not doing its job of supporting you anymore and should be discarded. This surprised me. The average lifespan of a bra, about a year.
5: Really?
4: Does that sound right to you?
5: Oh, no.
4: You hold on to yours longer, right?
5: I get a lot of mileage out of my bras.
4: Yeah, I think most women do. And
5: they're not cheap, though. That's why.
4: Exactly. And even if you look and see that the support isn't there, you might attribute that to just ordinary droopage, but it might just be your draw.
5: Gravity.
4: Right. It could be any number of things. My wife, I don't know how long she holds on to her bras, but she likes to brag about this. It's so bizarre.
5: I've had this bra since I was 14.
4: She has some underwear. When we first moved here in 2002, she used to work at Shopko. And she says, I bought these when I worked at Shopko. Still got them now.
5: How many years ago?
4: More than 20.
5: Okay.
4: More than 20.
5: Yeah, honey. Treat yourself.
4: I said,
5: go buy her some new panties.
4: You know, we're poor, but we're not that poor. Go get yourself some new undies.
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8: Eastbound I-84 right now, 19 minutes from the Napa Marketplace exit through the Flying Y. Most of that time will be spent between 10 Mile and Eagle Road off-ramps right now. Really slow in that area, but other than that, it's looking pretty good here for the commute. Chinon 2026 down just to 32 minutes from Caldwell to Eagle. And Highway 44 State Street, 28 minutes from Middleton to Eagle. So things are looking pretty good there. If you're trying to get down to the interstate from Eagle right now, Eagle southbound is 16 minutes.
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Vista Farms is hosting their You Pick Lavender Festival the 27th and 28th. Melissa is going to be out there on Saturday from noon to 2 with free prizes you can win underneath the

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7: All right, westbound I-84 right now. A little slow out there. Gowan Road exit to the Flying Y. We got about 23 minutes there. There's an accident right there off of Vista, the off-ramp. So they're taking care of that. And coming out of downtown Boise right now on your way into the Flying Y, you're looking at about 9 minutes, which is pretty good. Again, 23 minutes or so from the Flying Y to the Nampa Marketplace exit. A little slow out there from the Flying Y on through Meridian. But after that, it's going to pick up just a little bit into 2026. 32 minutes from Eagle to the Caldwell exit there. And Highway 44 State Street, 30 minutes to get you from Eagle to Middleton. Heavy, heavy traffic there at Highway 16.
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celebrate America's 250th birthday with a free vacation. 7 different trips over 7 weeks this summer. 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

94.9 The River, the heat getting to you. I had to abandon an outdoor project earlier today because it got too hot. It's about to change, highs in the 60s through Sunday, but there's a chance of rain too. So, I don't know, the cool weather would be kind of nice, right?

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2: Here's a cute little idea. Instead of always writing to-do lists of things that you got to get done, try doing ta-da lists. I saw this and I thought, that's kind of stupid, but actually it's kind of cute.
3: As in, I did a thing.
2: I did a thing. Instead of stressing about the things you haven't done, it's, yeah, I did this thing. I'm one of those people who writes in the old time day planners every day, everything that I need to get done.
3: Yeah.
2: And then I go and have that pleasure of checking it off.
3: Cross off the list.
2: Cross it off.
3: I'm married to a list crosser offer, and she says it's so satisfying.
2: It is.
3: Even if it's just a bunch of mundane things, you get this feeling of accomplishment.
2: And if I didn't write something that I actually did on that day, I'll go ahead and write it in that I did it, and then I cross it off.
3: Okay, so you can lie to yourself.
2: I did more work than I expected.
3: That's funny.
2: But a psychologist says celebrating those little cute, little small wins gives your brain a bit of a positive hit, kind of a reinforcement that will boost your motivation, keeps you moving for bigger goals.
3: Right.
2: Ta-da!
3: Yeah, one little thing. And maybe do some jazz hands with it.
2: There like, you ta-da. Go. Sing a little song. Yeah. I did this.
3: Renee was so married to the to-do list that she actually had a template made up of stuff that she does every day, and then she can fill in the blanks for specifics for the rest of the day.
2: That's awesome.
3: And the top thing that she used to have on her daily to-do list was up. That's all it's,
2: oh my gosh. Okay, that's far.
3: So the minute her feet hit the floor.
2: Let's roll.
3: That's right. I already got one thing done.
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6: A little tough going out there on your commute here this afternoon. Westbound I-84, the Gowan Road exit to the Flying Y right now, 11 minutes. They've cleared up that accident. Vista there. And then from downtown Boise to the Flying Y, you're looking at about 5 minutes. We do have an accident off the I-84. 184 Franklin exit there, just off the side of the road. So far, hasn't been too big of a problem. And then on the way from Flying Y to the Napa Marketplace exit, you're looking at about 30 minutes. Pretty slow going all the way through, some bumper-to-bumper traffic, so you want to be aware of that. 33 minutes to get you from Chinden 2026 all the way through to Caldwell and Highway 44 State Street. Looking to get to Middleton from Eagle right now, 29 minutes. Highway 16 is real busy, and it's pretty busy right there at West State and Eagle Road as well.
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